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We're now in the approach phase. Everything looking good. 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

0: something so out of the ordinary. I want you to lay me down till we're dead and buried. 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The angels up in the clouds are jealous, knowing we found something so out of the ordinary. You got me kissing the ground of your sanctuary. Shatter me with your touch, Lord, return me to dust. The angels up in the clouds are jealous, knowing we found.
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This is a journey into sound. A journey which along the way will bring to you new color, new dimension, a new experience. This is a journey. This is a journey. This is a journey.

Ladies and gentlemen, this is a journey into sound. Now I want off the dust. I want to. Brilliant, arresting, extravagant. Ladies and gentlemen, this is a journey. This is a journey into sound. I call you, I need you, my heart's on fire. This is a journey into sound. 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